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1: Every girl needs a man, otherwise she'll be lonely. 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
1: Dressing all around.

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0: Perfect. 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And one, two. 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I love that. So, cello and flute. G, F sharp, E. Play that. 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Flute, can you play? Now you're going to go B, A, G. Like that. 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Okay, you two stop. Everyone else keep going. You're going to be going for a while.
2: El mes pasado publicaban en redes sociales esta enorme actuación de Jacob Collier con la Orquesta de la Música VSO en el Teatro TED.
0: Clarinet, can you do the same thing? We're starting on C, concert C there. So.
2: Y el genio va explicando a cada sección de la orquesta lo que quiere que toque.
0: Go. Okay. Give these musicians a round of applause. Come on now.
2: Los músicos tienen una sonrisa de oreja a oreja, el público también, y como digo, solo él sabe a dónde quiere llegar. Jacob Collier, un genio.
0: Yeah, that's good. Tubas are so great. I love tubas. Death. It's good vibes. Trumpet one. Pristine. Trombone. Could you go B, A, G, G, C, C, B. One, two, three. That's gorgeous. That's lovely.
2: Con Jacob Collier todo lo que necesitas es algo de magia y de improvisación. Él pinta con música.
0: Okay, so I'm going to give you a part. Your part is really simple. It goes. Can I hear that?
2: Ahora solicita la colaboración del público.
0: That's exactly the vibe. That's the vibe I'm talking about. So on my signal, you go. Sublime. Okay, violins, you ready?
2: Y este es el resultado final.
0: There's nothing you can do that can't be done. Nothing you can sing that can't be sung. There's nothing you can see, but you can learn how to play the game. 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
1: My papi said, son, you're gonna drive me to drinking if you don't stop driving that hot rod Lincoln. Have you heard the story of the hot rod race when the Fords and the Lincolns were setting the pace? That story is true, I'm here to say, 'cause I was driving that Model A. It's got a Lincoln motor and it's really souped up, and that Model A body makes it look like a pup. It's got 8 cylinders and used them all. Got overdrive, just won't stall. With 4 bow carbs and a dual exhaust and 4 lemon gears, you can really get lost. Got safety tubes, but I ain't scared. The brakes are good and tires fast. Pulled out of San Pedro late one night, the moon and the stars were shining bright. We was driving up old Grapevine Hill, passing cars like they were standing.

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My foot was glued like lead to the floor. That's all there is, there ain't no more. Now the boys all thought that I'd lost my sense, and them telephone poles looked like a picket fence. They said, slow down, I see spots. The lines on the road just look like dots. We took a corner, sideswiped the truck, and I crossed my fingers.

I started to gain on a Cadillac. I knew I could catch him and I thought I could pass. Don't you know by then we'd be low on gas. I had flames coming from out of the side. You can feel the tension, man, what a ride. I said, look out, boys, I got a license to fly. And that caddy pulled over and let